You hear that sound? That's the sound of little feet running away from home. Little feet are always running away from home to find bigger feet. And they usually end up getting kicked

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At 200 miles an hour before I dive, my heart is a thumping, still honoring life. And yet no more she is. I heard it said sorrow is longing to stay, remainder of dreams too soon taken away. To darkness itself I refuse to fall prey. Seconds, minutes, days, months, years taken away. 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

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At ceilings upon us stare winter to fall. My soul a shake needs very little to stall. Some days life itself screams, I rise not to crawl. And yet no more she is.